a sack full of soul at his best. Love your neighbor hand in hand, togetherness. Talk about helping, talk about caring, talk about doing, talk about sharing, talk about

shall go on to the end. We shall defend our state. 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

Your twin pals, genocide and slaughter, were born on Calvary. When all the good got killed,

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Never turning the way you just stood every day waiting for her to get off that next bus.

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Get on the bus in the rain, leaving me standing here bound for morning. Yes, you'll turn.

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His beats are incredibly funky.

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